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2: Jo, dit klink soos 'n swak immuunstelsel. 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
0: And the time now is 9 o'clock. Good morning. The MK Party has condemned a Times Life article which it says seeks to drag party leader Jacob Zuma's name into discussion around the July 2021 unrest and by implication attempting to associate him with next week's anti-illegal immigration marches. It says the article does not rely on facts, but on anonymous claims allegedly from sources close to Zuma. The DA has expressed concern at the National Assembly Speaker Toko Didiza's decision not to oppose the urgent interdict application by President Cyril Ramaphosa to halt the work of the impeachment committee. Parliament says the Speaker had carefully considered legal advice and the respective roles of the National Assembly and the Impeachment Committee before deciding not to oppose the application. Gauteng Premier Panyaza Lesufi says clear and practical measures are in place ahead of the June 30th demonstrations. Anti-illegal immigrant groups, including the March and March movement, have declared this date as the deadline for undocumented foreign nationals to leave South Africa. Moving abroad now, Iran's foreign ministry has refuted US Vice President J.D. Vance's claims that it has agreed to allow nuclear monitors into the country following negotiations in Switzerland over the weekend. Taiwan suspended cooperation with the International Atomic Energy Agency in July last year after Washington had launched strikes on the country's nuclear enrichment facilities. And to end this bulletin, it's on to soccer news now. 38-year-old Lionel Messi has made history by becoming the all-time leading goal scorer in the World Cup history. He scored two goals as Argentina defeated Austria 2-0 in Dallas to secure their place in the knockout stages. Messi now has 18 World Cup goals. I'm Eddie Dupinard for Bosveld News.
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0: Another update on those numbers. The dollar is selling at 16 rand 41 cents, euro at 18 rand 76, and £1 costs 21 rand 74 cents. Bitcoin sells at $63,998. Gold sells at $4,144.31 a fine ounce. Platinum $1,636.20. And Brent crude oil quoted at $77.21 a barrel.
3: Die Bosveld Stereo Verkeersmonitor.
0: En dit word moontlik gemaak deur Westrand Truck and Trailer Parts. Hulle amptelike opening is die 1 Julie, skakel 068-359-1831. 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

0: Instrumentale klanke van Dan Hill met Chip Chip en ook jou laaste snit saam met Eddie Dippenaar gewees vir vandag. 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
1: 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Die nommer is 012-541-2155 of 6.
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0: In this bulletin, no headlines. Good afternoon. I am Jean Drifouri. The Road Freight Association says existing labour and sector-specific legislation is simply not being implemented, which has resulted in the employment of undocumented foreigners. CEO Gavin Kelly says the most immediate impact of the stricter enforcement against undocumented foreign nationals entering the country could be felt at ports of entry, whether by land, air or sea. He says if applied rigorously, this could create backlogs, congestion and queues at passport control points. The Electoral Commission has launched an investigation after footage emerged from a voter registration station in Victor Kanyane in Mpumalanga showing alleged ANC regalia and multiple identity documents near a registration desk. The IEC is treating the matter seriously. CEO Sam Mabolo says any conduct that undermines the integrity of the electoral process will not be tolerated and appropriate action will be taken if wrongdoing is found. Meanwhile, Acting Police Minister Firoz Kachalia says an attack on political representatives or supporters, regardless of party affiliation, is an attack on the democratic rights of all South Africans. This follows a separate spate of suspect political killings during the past weekend's voter registration drive. Kachalia says political violence has no place in a constitutional democracy. Lastly, cricket. The South African under-19 women's squad will tour Pakistan for the first time ever next month. All-rounder Mika van Voorst was announced as captain of the squad of 15, including 6 players who clinched bronze for the country in the Patricia Kambarami Cup in Nigeria earlier this year. 5 international matches will be played during the tour, all being day-night games in the city of Karachi. This will be used as preparation for next year's under-19 T20 World Cup in Bangladesh and Nepal.
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0: The dollar trades at 16 rand 50 cents, the euro 18 rand 82 cents, a British pound costs 21 rand 80 cents, Bitcoin trades at $62,201, gold sells at $4,101.75 a fine ounce, platinum trades at $1,642.10, Brent crude oil is quoted at $77.25 a barrel.
3: Die Bosveld Stereo Verkeersmonitor.
0: Vandag weer redelik besig op die paaie vir die feit dat dit Dinsdag is. Kom ons kyk by die N1 Noord, dis by Diepkloof Wisselaar, is daar padwerke en moontlike vertragings. 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

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Ou goutyd, Michael Holm, Mademoiselle Ninette.

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2: This is the story of my baker. 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